0: La manse nest, Corinne Timmer.
1: Well, it makes you feel bad when you find her in bed with someone else instead of you. It makes you feel sad when she tells you that it's time for you to find somebody new. Then you walk it off the door, she don't want you no more, and you cry like you never cried before. Well, she threw you out, 'cause you came for the loot, and everybody shouts that you ain't no good. You only know you're feeling low, John B. Jones. Yeah, every group you meet in, every little street starts to laugh about everything you do. When you see the belly rag, you think I better go back. Someone starts to talk to you, he's dressed in black. Then he asks you why are they shouting at you. He says because they don't like the things you do. Then he says people ain't right, people think only of the bride. What else can you expect?

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Unto this bed, my tears have their solemn rest. For I'm lonely, alone in a box of stone. They claim to love me, but they all

It wasn't easy getting used to this. I used to scream, it's not true that only when the door is locked, nobody enters. 'Cause mine has been open till your demise. But Nana's come, well, who am I? What have I done wrong?

Lovers have slept and wept. The promises to stay has never been kept. This bare truth of which

0: this fine day, I can go to the bookstore, buy a book,
1: Bill Drummond,
0: and read it.

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0: 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Everybody hit the floor when I won't cut off any domes. 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Where we fuck chicks and hit licks riding on the lawn.
1: Right on. Hey, let me tell you something.
0: DTS sitting on swingers. At the house of hits, making bangers. Big crib, got me yelling gang. 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
0: Gracias!
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1: 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C'était où la jingle?
2: Fréquence Luce?
3: Oui, oui, oui.

has been erased. His boss, Kent, punished him for the theft. He kept him as a prisoner and forced him to remove bridles of consciousness off open slaves. The lack of restraint allowed them to design a ship powerful enough to follow Obi-Wan and his space crew across the universe. But Kent is missing the point. People from Mars 2 went to Earth long ago to prevent a tragedy that happened in their reality. In fact, crossing the wormhole, separating realities, results in a distortion of time. Negative time remains a mystery, but 100 years pull both worlds apart. Zarkon is a time traveler, and so will we the moment we enter the gate. He was missioned undercover as Mike Dennis. Getting closer to Obi-Wan, placed us to the end of the world, was a part of it.

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Banner we be back and play in a band. So we'll also have a 17 years old theme. The band is better, well at least one of the mama's not a total dweeb. He led us to a gorgeous heart in front of the sea. And though the sky is there, leaves running.

Let me see what this nigga Xfinity Knives is up to. Bitch ass nigga. Yeah, he on tour with Kneecap. Fuck out of here. I ain't hanging out with Shane Gillis. I can't stand this nigga. I'm about to follow all the bitches he follow. Which one of them he fucking? Fuck one of them, watch. Xfinity Knives. Brian Boyd ass. Can't stand these niggas, man.